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Haven't traveled for days, saddles up to the battered old gate. As soon as memory awakes to familiar sensations, seeking out the sweet remuneration and taking a deep swig of the Belco brew. Singles out the innskeeper, who replies only with a sneer and a "Who the hell are you?" "I'm Shaleen from the Lost Tribe." Hostile, eyes on the prize, self-taught. He's the vessel whom the oracle chose. The story unfolds.

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3: Warriors up on the back of field, shoulders to the wheel. Yes, I am.

Bonjour chères auditrices et auditeurs, moi c'est Robin. 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Wait, wait, wait, wait, wait, wait, wait, wait, wait, wait, wait, wait, wait, wait, wait, wait, wait, wait, wait, wait, wait, wait, wait, wait, wait, wait, wait, wait, wait, wait, wait, wait, wait, wait, wait, wait, wait, wait, wait, wait, wait, wait, wait, wait, wait, wait, wait, wait, wait, wait, wait, wait, wait, wait, wait, wait, wait, wait, wait, wait, wait, wait, wait, wait, wait, wait, wait, wait, wait, wait, wait, wait, wait, wait, wait, wait, wait, wait, wait, wait, wait, wait, wait, wait, wait, wait, wait, wait, wait, wait, wait, wait, wait, wait, wait, wait, wait, wait, wait, wait, wait, wait, wait, wait, wait, wait, wait, wait, wait, wait, wait, wait, wait, wait, wait, wait, wait, wait, wait, wait, wait, wait, wait, wait, wait, wait, w

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1: 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Lost. Lost. Lost.
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1: Lost.
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1: Lost.
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0: Try.
1: We don't even need pita bread.
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was hand down with Susie. 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Cause she was somebody to talk to and to tell my troubles too.

We were stood there, gazing at this cloud, and then all of a sudden, there was the loudest bang. And then there was a sort of stunned silence.

This time, everything had worked to plan. In the primary stage, lasting 70 millionths of a second, the atomic trigger had exploded. A huge flux of X-rays then poured out, causing the secondary reaction, the fusion of hydrogen, and the release of vast amounts of energy. Within a second, the bomb had erupted into the morning sky.